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1: 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I just

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5: This evening, watch out for an isolated shower or thunderstorm, and then we should clear out overnight tonight as temperatures fall to the upper 50s after midnight. There will be a light north wind, just 5 to 10 miles per hour, so a little cooler tonight. But the rest of the week looks spectacular. Enjoy 80s and sunshine tomorrow. I'm meteorologist Matt Standridge.

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0: It's Adam and Allison on Y101.
1: Some women were admitting online the woman scams they fell for whenever they were in their early 20s. And now it's like, oh, that was so silly. Now that I'm in my 30s. Mm-hmm. Not you, Allison. You are hook, line, and sinker into the fashion industry.
2: Yeah, like I'm still falling for it. They're like, the black mascara's out. You got to be using the brown mascara. So I'm doing that now. I got the pimple patches that look like little stickers on my face because that's cool. Now I'm falling for all of it, okay?
1: So my guilty pleasure, Adrian, said the scam I fell for was getting married early and being a submissive wife before I was even 21.
2: Aww.
1: So I didn't really get to enjoy my young adult years.
2: I hate that.
1: Yeah, that does stink. But I do think that that one can kind of go both ways, too. And I'll tell you a quick story. I was like kind of in the early dating stages with this girl, but she wanted to be way more serious, way more quickly than I was.
2: Okay.
1: And I remember we were having an argument and it was like kind of one of those exact moments where I know like this is gone. This has ran its course type of thing.
2: Okay.
1: Because I was like 26 at the time. And one of my best friends in the town that I was living in was my coworker named Christian, who was like 10 years old. Older than me and also single. And I remember this girl said to me, you don't want to be like Christian and in your mid-30s and single and alone. And I was like, doesn't sound that bad. So I didn't fall for the scam, but I think there are plenty of dudes who do will hear that from a girl and then all of a sudden they're falling for the scam.
2: Well, is it or is that so ingrained in women that we assume that she assumed a man must feel that way too?
1: She didn't. She thought it was crazy that I didn't.
2: Well, but that's what I'm saying. Like she's so in the scam. She's so surrounded by it that she's like, men, everyone has to feel this way. It's not just women.
1: But do you think the argument would have ended nicer if I would have just told her that she was getting scammed? It's like you're falling for a scam.
2: Yeah, that's
1: you silly girl.
2: Would not be putting gasoline on the fire. Not at all. No.
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2: I'm John Morgan of Morgan & Morgan. 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
7: This evening, watch out for an isolated shower or thunderstorm, and then we should clear out overnight tonight as temperatures fall to the upper 50s after midnight. There will be a light north wind, just 5 to 10 miles per hour, so a little cooler tonight. But the rest of the week looks spectacular. Enjoy 80s and sunshine tomorrow. I'm meteorologist Matt Standridge.

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1: Cigarette Mom Rock, the story of a girl cried a river who drowned the whole world.
2: That one
1: Cigarette
2: would be good.
1: Mom Rock.
2: I'm thinking, do you think Alanis Morissette would count?
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2: Okay.
1: I'm a bee, I'm a lover, I'm a child, I'm a mother. Yeah.
2: The most controversial Cigarette Mom Rock group, it has to be, is Hole, right? Courtney loves Hole. Go.
1: Oh, yeah, Cigarette Mom.
2: Definitely Cigarette Mom Rock. I'm going to create a Cigarette Mom Rock playlist as soon as we're done because this feels
1: so good.
2: Actually,
1: you know, Hole might be controlled substance Mom Rock.
2: No.

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2: This evening, watch out for an isolated shower or thunderstorm, and then we should clear out overnight tonight as temperatures fall to the upper 50s after midnight. There will be a light north wind, just 5 to 10 miles per hour, so a little cooler tonight. But the rest of the week looks spectacular. Enjoy 80s and sunshine tomorrow. I'm meteorologist Matt Standridge.

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7: This evening, watch out for an isolated shower or thunderstorm, and then we should clear out overnight tonight as temperatures fall to the upper 50s after midnight. There will be a light north wind, just 5 to 10 miles per hour, so a little cooler tonight. But the rest of the week looks spectacular. Enjoy 80s and sunshine tomorrow. I'm meteorologist Matt Standridge.

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5: This evening, watch out for an isolated shower or thunderstorm, and then we should clear out overnight tonight as temperatures fall to the upper 50s after midnight. There will be a light north wind, just 5 to 10 miles per hour, so a little cooler tonight. For the rest of the week, look spectacular. Enjoy 80s and sunshine tomorrow. I'm meteorologist Matt Standridge.

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1: You could be sending off that bad vibes. It's Y101, Adam and Allison. I want to help you avoid this.
2: What if I know I'm doing it and I want to do it?
1: That you should look inward at.
2: Okay.
1: First thing that could be giving off bad vibes to other people, crossing your arms.
2: It's comfy.
1: It isn't comfy. I'm doing it right now. This is not, I feel like it's accentuating my moves by crossing my arms like this. I think it's bringing out my cleavage.
2: You're not doing it right. You gotta kind of cover the cleavage with the cross arm.
1: Like this? This is not comfortable. Interrupting others. That's the one that I am calling you out for, Allison.
2: I can't help it.
1: Go ahead.
2: I'm working on it.
1: Okay, there you go.
2: But clearly not that well.
1: Not keeping eye contact is also on the list.
2: I'm sick of it. I am sick of whatever it is, whether it's you neurotypicals or whatever, whoever wants eye contact. It's uncomfortable. I'm not good at it, and I am done being shamed over the fact that I can't maintain eye contact.
1: Ignoring emails is another one. That one is one that I am guilty of, because I feel like if there isn't like a specific thing that I need to respond to, like if you're not asking me a question, I don't necessarily need to respond to the email.
2: Yeah.
1: I had a boss one time who would put real fine print at the bottom of the email, and it would be like, reply that you read this.
2: Yep.
1: So stupid. I hated that.
2: I'm not in middle school anymore. I don't need dumb directions for you to grade me on. Yeah, I agree.
1: Sighing is one that can give off bad vibes if you sigh too much.
2: I feel like you guys are just looking to find bad vibes.
1: Swearing gives off bad vibes to people.
2: Not in my life.
1: Really?
2: No, I feel like I'm instantly more like, oh, I could probably be friends with that person if I hear them let out a little curse word.
1: Tapping your foot or your finger, slouching, and being addicted to your phone. All giving off bad vibes.
2: You guys just don't like people. No? I've decided you want robots, and it's fine. Like, go have

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The Tuesday show going to be full of fun tomorrow morning. 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

The worst part of growing up is always doing what you're told and homework. The worst part of being a grown-up is working on your home. 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
1: I had the Flintstones vitamins, and I remember like they kind of had to be hidden because I wanted to eat them like candy. They tasted delicious. And then in adulthood, I got the gummy vitamins, and I would have to hide them for myself because there would be days where I'd be like, I could have one more, right? Like, what's one more? What's two more? What's three more gonna hurt me?
2: If you're eating the Metamucil gummies, I'll tell you what'll hurt you.
1: Well, luckily, I don't have those. 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

0: Y101. Could you imagine dating a guy who has a boat and you take it out on the res every weekend and then something happens? He sells the boat. The boat sinks. And then all of a sudden, you don't have the boat perk anymore. And it's like, is it really worth dating this guy? 601-995-1017. Have you ever been in a relationship with somebody, you had a perk, and that perk went away, and it made you question whether or not you wanted to continue the relationship?
1: Yes.
0: You have? All right, let me tell you why I want to bring this up, because we all know Spirit Airlines folded and no more Spirit Air flights, and there was a flight attendant who worked for Spirit who was dating a guy who says right after she essentially was laid off, lost her job, he dumped her. I am not positive if it's because he's like, well, I can't get even cheaper Spirit Airlines flights anymore, or if maybe she was going to be around the house more often. Like, if you're dating a flight attendant, she's probably, you know, on the go a couple days a week at least.
1: It sounds like it was a double whammy. It sounds like he was like, well, darn it, I was dating you because, one, you were gone a lot, so it didn't really matter if we got along or not, and I was getting discount flights, maybe even free flights through your job. So, like, we're done.
0: Anything else? 601-995-1017. What was a perk that you lost out on because you're the person you were dating lost their job, sold their boat, got rid of their fancy car? What happened?
1: It was a baby goat.
0: What?
1: It was a baby goat. So my first ever high school boyfriend was in the FFA, and he got a little baby goat named Bartholomew. And I love that goat. I love going to see that goat. And then at the end of the school year, he had to get rid of the goat because he had done all the competitions with the goat, and he was no longer going to be responsible for the goat. He was going to get a new animal the next year in FFA.
0: Loved Bartholomew.
1: I did, and I'm pretty sure he lied to me. He said that he didn't send him off to be made for parts. He said that he found a farm that would take him and would keep him just to benefit me, but I don't know that that's true.
0: Literally, he told you Bartholomew's going to the farm. That's what parents tell their kids whenever their dog dies.
1: I know. And I just couldn't do it after there was no more Bartholomew.
0: Bartholomew. Okay. I was going to say.
1: That's a long name.
0: Yeah, it's a weird name for a goat. All right. 601-995-1017. So I'm thinking, like, did a guy sell his boat and now all of a sudden you could be out on the res on the weekend? 601-995-1017. Hannah just says, I was the perk. They lost the benefit of me.
1: Hey!
0: Heck yeah, Hannah. Hey, Jerry, what's up?
2: I was thinking to myself, I was like, can you even float a boat in water as shallow as these people?
0: That's hilarious. So you would be offended if you lost your job as a flight attendant. And I'm just saying that, Jerry, because I picturing you as a flight attendant, like pushing the drink cart down the aisle is hilarious.
2: Yeah, and I'm a big fella, so we're going to have to add extra fuel to the plane. I dated a chick when I was 17. She was 19. She worked at an airport, and she could get any available seat on a flight for free.
0: How'd you screw that up, Jerry?
2: I didn't. She did. It was my best friend. I don't want to talk about it.
0: Thank you so much for the call, Jerry.

0: Y101, Adam and Allison. We take these submissions all the time. Like sometimes you get into an argument with your group of friends about, you know, celery and peanut butter is the best, or that's a super obvious combination. Something maybe a little more unique, and you want us to prove that it is actually a great food combination. Vic thinks we're going to like salsa mixed with eggs, which that's classic, but then add peanut butter.
1: Yes, and he says the egg has to be sunny side up.
0: Oh, it's a sunny side up egg with the yolk and everything.
1: Which I'm hoping I did that okay. I didn't want to undercook the egg this morning, so I made a fried egg in a pan this morning, and I tried to leave it sunny side up, but then it wasn't really cooking, so then I kind of flipped it, and it didn't flip great, just to kind of cook the remnants of the top, but now I got to microwave it to heat it up, so I don't know that there's going to be any sunny side upness to this egg, but I tried my best, Vic. I swear.
0: If you want to make your prediction on how the supposedly sunny side up egg, peanut butter and salsa is going to be together, you can text us at 601-995-1017. Paige says, I don't normally yuck someone's yum, but ew. Because today's combination is an egg with salsa, sounds good so far, but then we mix in some peanut butter with it. But Jennifer kind of makes an interesting point about peanut butter and chili sauce being good mixed together. Salsa, kind of similar to chili sauce.
1: But then you're not adding a fried egg to that.
0: Yeah, we'll see.
1: Here's my thought process. I tried to use a little bit of Adam logic. I don't know what's going on with me. Maybe because I'm so sleep deprived today, I'm more positive. Maybe I need to be sleep deprived more often. But this morning, whenever I was whipping all this up, I was like, you know, pancakes with peanut butter are super delicious.
0: Like,
1: it feels like the only thing that's missing to make this a complete breakfast would be some pancakes to put

0: peanut butter on and then have your eggs with the salsa. So maybe it'll be good.
1: If you want to watch this, you can text the word tube, T-U-B-E, to 601-995-1017. The video will be up a little later on this late morning or early afternoon. Allison, why don't you go ahead and go first?
0: Okay.
1: Ladies first.
0: Okay. I've already got some peanut butter on my spoon.
1: She's got a spoonful of peanut butter.
0: And then gonna
1: grab some salsa. For the egg and salsa. It's going to be a big bite for you, Allison.
0: Yeah, it is.
1: Down the hatch. Allison doesn't really look like she's enjoying it at all. Or is she? We're not sure. We're not sure.
0: Not a fan.
1: Not a fan.
0: Not a fan, Vic. Sorry.
1: All right. Well, now I'm going to give this a shot. What would you give it out of 10?
0: A 5.
1: A 5? Five, five out of 10.
0: That's disgusting, but I would never do it again.
1: All right. In 3, 2.
0: I did a big bite of peanut butter salsa. Oh, he looks disgusted.
1: No. No, Vic. No. No. That's disgusting.
0: Are you going to be able to eat it all?
1: No.
0: You're going to have to see this video because Adam, you could just see it all percolating in Adam's mouth. They're so gross.
1: That is terrible. What? Who thought of this? Why did you think of this?
0: Vic thought of it.
1: Oh, Vic, come on, man. Oh, not good. Not good. 0 out of 10. Absolutely terrible. Gosh. Oh, man. Okay.
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14: Last night, skies were clearing out, and now we're going to be pretty sunny. Enjoy lots of clear sky today as temperatures rebound to the low 80s later this afternoon. For the rest of the week, enjoy sunshine and mid-80s. I'm meteorologist Matt Standridge.

0: somebody that you find just so attractive? Adam and Allison, Y101, what is the sexy imperfection? 601-995-1017. So dudes in Russia are getting plastic surgery to give themselves cauliflower ears.
1: Why?
0: Because they want people to think that they are an MMA fighter.
1: That's insane.
0: Yep. Cauliflower ear is a well-documented permanent deformity associated with blunt trauma to the ear. Yep. It happens a lot in sports like boxing, MMA, wrestling, rugby. And the external portion of the ear is hit and suffers extreme pressure and develops a blood clot or other collection of fluid under the connected tissue, blah, blah, blah, blah, blah. It looks weird. A cauliflower ear looks very weird. I don't think I've even ever seen it in person on somebody.
1: So I knew a guy who did boxing and all that kind of stuff in high school, and he was in the early stages of it. Oh. Like, it wasn't as bad as it can get, but it had certainly started. And first of all, that guy had a crush on me. He asked me out. I was like, I have a crush on somebody else. Sorry. But like, the ear especially was like, that's a tough pill to swallow, my dude. Like, those nasty ears. So I can't imagine, like, he did it because it was the love of boxing. It wasn't like he was like, ooh, I want my ears to look like this. I can't imagine dating someone who had signed up to get this surgery.
0: 601-995-1017 is our phone number. What is an imperfection that you've seen on somebody that you find really attractive for one reason or another?

0: So this would never be a requirement. I wouldn't want someone to change this about themselves if they were trying to date me or whatever. But the guy that I did have a crush on, instead of the guy with the cauliflower ear, he had a gray, just little spot in his hair. Like, it was mostly brown, but there was one little spot at the top of his head that was fully gray. And I thought that was so cute.
1: Really?
0: Yeah.
1: All right, so just a little patch of gray hair.
0: Yeah.
1: 601-995-1017. Got anything like that? I don't know if this really counts as an imperfection or not, but you know how some people have larger foreheads than others?
0: Yes, I almost just said something really mean, but yes.
1: The five head thing.
0: Yeah.
1: I find that wildly attractive. I don't know why the extra bit of real estate on the forehead is attractive to me. I have no idea. I can't place it. I don't know what happened or why I find that attractive. But whenever people call people out, I'm like, oh, I find that kind of hot. Like, I'm thinking of like four different girls that I know that I think are hot who have big foreheads.
0: I wonder if that's why you're not a fan of bangs, though, because I feel like a lot of girls who look good with bangs are girls who have larger foreheads.
1: That's a good point. I wonder if that's my thing with bangs.
0: Yeah, you're like mad that they're covering up their beautiful long forehead.
1: Yeah. The beautiful long forehead does sound weird, but hey, we're not going to.

We're not going to judge you because I'm going to say some crazy stuff like, I like a 5-head. 601-995-1017. Call or text us.

0: Speak It. 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
1: See that girl? There's just something about her. I just

0: not sure Heather 100% understands what I'm talking about. It's Y101, Adam and Allison, and I was asking what imperfection, something that people may want to change about themselves,
1: right,
0: you find attractive. Mm-hmm. Because there are guys in Russia who are getting plastic surgery to give themselves cauliflower ears.
1: Crazy.
0: I've known people who have decided not to play certain sports because they'd be likely to get cauliflower ears, and you can't fix them.
1: Right,
0: but
1: yeah.
0: Dudes in Russia want to look like an MMA fighter. So what is the imperfection that you find sexy? Heather texted and said, guys, fire lips, fire boobs, fire butt. Adam, fire forehead. Okay, I like all those other

0: things too. But the imperfection on a woman that I find attractive is if somebody said like a five head type of thing. I think that that looks good. I don't know why. I don't know if in a past life I had something for a girl with a big forehead or what. I don't know. 601-995-1017.
1: Well, I'm glad you shared that because it got Eric to share. He says, Adam, I feel the exact same way if they have a sharp chin.
0: I gotcha. So, not something that typically women, like they don't want to have a manly jawline.
1: Right.
0: Except for Eric. Eric likes that.
1: Well, hey, it's got to be something for everybody, right?
0: Kim texted and said, good morning, my loves. I had to pull over to text. I love, love, love a light-skinned salt and pepper man in all black. Oh my goodness. Yes, I am color struck. So it sounds like President Obama would have been right up, especially at the end of his presidency.
1: Yeah, where he was a lot more salt than pepper.
0: Yeah. 601-995-1017 is our phone number. If you have like a weird imperfection that you find hot, Jerry, good morning.
2: Yeah, but I do. It's facial scars. Anyone that appears that it might have come with some trauma, like from a dog bite, maybe a cleft lip and palate.
0: Okay. And so facial scars are your thing.
2: I mean, it's a thing. I'll say that. I got a lot. I'm kinkier than a whole water hose.
1: Oh, my goodness. Do the facial scars have to be, like, super visible? Or is it something that maybe, like, a girl could cover up with makeup, but the second you see her makeup free, there's, like, a little scar somewhere, and that's sexy, too.
2: Yeah, like, if you nibbling on her ear, you see a little old tick mark behind it.
1: Okay.
0: Wow. Did Harry Potter make you feel a certain type of way, and were you confused whenever the movie came out?
2: I plead the fifth.
0: Thank you, Jerry. If you've got thoughts, share them with us. It's Adam and Allison on Y101. I think I kind of want to be a stowaway in Jesse's bag whenever he goes on vacation in a couple days. He called us earlier to tell us he was going down to Florida for a little vacation action. And then I said that I found a list of things that ER doctors bring with them on vacation.
1: Yeah.
0: Jesse said, I bring a CERT bag, community emergency response bag, and enough firepower to hold down the fort.
1: Yes.
0: Like, Jesse's ready for war going on vacation.
1: Yeah, no, that's never going to be me. Like, I mean, I definitely overpack, and I might have a small pharmacy just in case, like, what if I get a headache? Mm. What if, you know, something else happens? I want to be prepared.
0: Well, one of the medications that an ER doctor says you absolutely need to take with you is Zofran, the anti-nausea medication. It's by prescription only. So will a doctor write you a prescription for that, like, is just in case?
1: I don't know, but will Dramamine work? I don't know.
0: No, I think that one prevents you from getting nauseous from motion sickness, but yeah. I think if you're already there, Dramamine won't do anything.
1: Okay,
0: for
1: what
0: you.
1: About Pepto? I bring that.
0: That's not going to do anything for nausea either. Ugh. It's just the Zofran. And for me, I only get nauseous, one, if I'm hungover, and two, if somebody else tells me they're nauseous. So if you could just give me a sugar pill Zofran, it'd be fine. I would respond to that.
1: Okay.
0: A bug zapper. That's something you don't think about. I would never think to bring my electric bug zapper that I love so much on vacation.
1: Yeah, I'm not buying a bug zapper in the first place. Like, on my beach trip, I brought bug spray with me just in case I went anywhere that was buggy to make sure the bugs wouldn't bite me. But, like, I don't need to be a warrior on my vacation that's always at the ready with my bug zapper just in case they're coming near me. I don't want to be that alert on vacation.
0: I feel like I would be the laughingstock of whatever section of beach I was on with my bug zapper. And not good. Tweezers. Do you bring tweezers with you on vacation?
1: I do, because you never know when you're going to need to pluck your eyebrows. And usually I forget to do it before vacation. Mm. And then I get to vacation and I got a unibrow working and I got to pluck it.
0: And one more that I thought was interesting that I would never have thought of is a carbon monoxide detector.
1: Not bringing it.
0: Why not?
1: I don't know. Just if carbon monoxide is what's going to take me out, it's what's going to take me out. Why do I need to, like, where do you get a portable carbon monoxide dioxide detector anyways.
0: I'm pretty sure it's just like a wall plug-in thing that you could set up in your hotel in 5 seconds.
1: I don't know. It feels like a lot to remember.
0: I would say, especially if you're traveling internationally, because how many times do you hear of people on vacation just, you know?
1: Yeah, but then I'm going to need the plug. I'm going to need it for that plug. Like, it's too stressful. If that's what's coming for me, that's my fate.
0: One of the

0: things with Zofran. Angela says Zofran knocks you out, you'll be asleep on vacation.
1: But at least then you won't be nauseous. I'd rather be asleep than nauseous. I don't know.
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0: show starts now on May 12th, 2026. How are you, Allison?
1: Man, when you put it like that, I can really see why Tuesday is your least favorite day. That is like the most glass half empty way to look at today.
0: And you're the most glass half empty person I know. So I don't know how to take that.
1: The world is upside down today. I don't know.
0: Well, here's the deal. If you are the type of person that enjoys listening to us complain, today probably going to be a pretty good day for you. Because for some reason, our air conditioning not working in the studio this morning. It is 78 degrees in the studio. And you know who didn't know the air conditioning wasn't working until I got to work this morning? This guy raising my hands. Allison, you walk into the studio this morning, and what did you say to me?
1: I said, why didn't you text me?
0: And I said, I did. I texted you and our buddy Gordo from across the hall, because neither of you guys were here yet, and I was like, I should give them a heads up that the air conditioning's broken. And nobody seemed to bother to fix it before we had to get back to work.
1: And that's annoying to me because that group chat is always going with the jokes. Yeah. Me, you, Gordo from across the hall, we're just sending memes to each other and Instagram reels and whatever else. And I woke up this morning to an Instagram reel that Gordo had sent us. So I figure whenever I saw, I'm getting ready, I see, you know, Adam texted the group chat. I'm like, oh, he probably said, haha, that's a funny video or whatever. Not thinking you would have critical information like the air is not working. That doesn't belong in the group chat. The group chat is not for serious information. You should have texted us separately.
0: No, you're just mad that you got caught ignoring my text. And you're trying to put this on me. What you're saying is I ignore your text sometimes if I don't want to read them. You have to alert me that it's important information, because 90% of the time it's just BS that you're sending
1: me. I'm allowed to ignore the group chat. I should always be allowed to ignore the group chat. I'm not a fan of a group chat. I'm glad I'm in this group chat, but it shouldn't be
0: bounce your ass out of the group chat.
1: Information in the group chat.
0: All right, we're gonna officially start the show right now with the Why Not song of the day. Also coming up, Tuesday tidbit: how to manifest that text from somebody.
1: No,
0: can you hear my eyes rolling? I mean, my eyes are going to be doing 180s in my head whenever we do the Tuesday tidbit at 7:20. That's coming up. Also, Cash in a Flash, 7:40. And Matt Rife tickets with headphone karaoke at 8:20 this morning. It's Y101. Adam and Allison, Why Not song of the day now. Lil Nas X and Billy Ray. Old Town Road. Good morning.

0: Robert Allison on Y101. One of the things we do to hopefully put you in a good mood every day is let you know what to celebrate. The national days, every day's a holiday, and you can celebrate something daily.
1: Yes, you can celebrate with us.
0: It is National Nutty Fudge Day. Not a fan myself.
1: Oh,
0: I don't like nuts in my dessert.
1: Oh, okay.
0: I like ice cream. Save the nuts. I don't want them.
1: Yeah, no on ice cream because ice cream is supposed to have a very, very soft texture. But something like a fudge or like a baked good, I don't mind the occasional crunch.
0: It drives me nuts whenever the nuts are invisible. I want to see the nuts. Like, if you're going to make nutty fudge, put your nuts on top of the fudge so I know not to eat that piece of fudge. So but if I take a big bite and get a walnut in there, don't like it. It's National Odometer Day.
1: Oh, okay. Am I supposed to reset it or what's the deal?
0: I am not really sure why that would be a
1: day to celebrate.
0: A day to celebrate. Yeah, other than, you know, maybe keeping track of how old your vehicle is.
1: Oh, okay.
0: But... oh, well. It's National Hospital Day. Very, very important hospitals in our community.
1: Yes, super important. Glad they're there in case you need them. But boy, not a lot of good memories that I have as far as like thinking about being in the hospital.
0: Yeah, I've never been in the hospital. Knock on wood.
1: But hopefully today's not the day.
0: And then I know.
1: That's how you celebrate National Hospital Day.
0: Be a heck of a way to celebrate. And finally, one more Limerick Day. And I'm going to give you a little bit of homework with this one. It is National Limerick Day.
1: See, I'm so mad at you for this because I did see it in the outline that we have that you were going to make us write limericks, but I figured we would start them at the same time, and then I see you all quietly huddled in the corner and while Bruno Mars was singing, just writing away, and I was like, gosh darn it, are you working on your limerick? You're getting a jump start, and I don't even know how to do a limerick, and so I got nothing.
0: Limerick has a strict AABBA format.
1: Yeah.
0: So basically, first two lines rhyme, next two lines rhyme a different word, last line rhymes with the first two lines, if that makes sense.
1: It's kind of making sense, but I'm irritated because I see your page already has practically the full limerick.
0: I got four lines.
1: Yeah, you need one more, and I've got zip.
0: Nada. All right, well, you've got about 4.5 minutes before you need to have your limerick done.
1: Okay.
0: If you would like to submit a limerick for yourself, text us at 601-995-1017. What's the best limerick you can come up with?
2: Adam and Allison in the

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1: Adam and Allison in the morning on Y101.
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6: Last night, skies were clearing out, and now we're going to be pretty sunny. Enjoy lots of clear sky today as temperatures rebound to the low 80s later this afternoon. For the rest of the week, enjoy sunshine and mid-80s. I'm meteorologist Matt Standridge.

this town's lost its faith. 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Oh my, my, oh my, my love. I take one look at you, you're taking me out.

0: Welcome in to Adam and Allison's Poetry Cafe.
1: Oh,
0: on Y101. By the way, we wrote our own limericks to celebrate National Limerick Day. And Allison, you were so mad at me because I started working on my limerick before you did.
1: Yeah.
0: Before I officially announced this idea. And I still have one line to go on mine. And I hear you from across the room say, I'm done.
1: Yeah.
0: I'm done.
1: Yep.
0: You were so mad. And you finished before me. Do you want to go first?
1: I think it'd be better if I went last.
0: Okay. All right. Here we go. And by the way, we would love your votes. Whose limerick is better? I wrote, came to the studio with an unfunctioning air conditioner.
1: Oh.
0: Why has no one called an AC practitioner?
1: Oh.
0: It's really rude. I want to be crude. Time to write a strongly worded email to the company's commissioner.
1: Oh.
0: Thank you. Thank you. Thank you.
1: That's right, actually Allison. Way better than I was expecting. And you'll see why it took me way less time to write mine.
0: Okay.
1: I also wanted to write about how hot it was in here because it is, it's all I can think about. But then I focused on how mad I was that you got a jump start. So here is mine. Adam's been working on his limerick all morning. I just started mine and hope it's not boring. He tried his best to cheat, but maybe I've got him beat, or maybe I've got you all snoring.
0: Wow, that was pretty good too. I mean,
1: yours was way more intense with commissioner and air conditioner and rhyme and all. I went for easy words to rhyme, but I did write it significantly faster.
0: Also, morning and boring. I mean, that's not exactly, like, what are we doing here?
1: T-Pain can rhyme mansion with Wisconsin.
0: That's true.
1: I can do morning and boring, okay?
0: Who had the better limerick? 601-995-1017. Just text us. Adam, of course, or Allison, if you're hard of hearing. 601-995-1017. Adam and Allison.

0: is the winner of the Adam and Allison Limerick Challenge? Adam and Allison, Y101. We got exactly one vote.
1: Two votes.
0: Oh, two votes?
1: Someone and their 8-year-old daughter both voted.
0: Okay. So who won?
1: Me.
0: You did? Really?
1: Yeah. Diane and her 8-year-old both voted for me. But Joe sent in his own limerick.
0: What did he write?
1: Well, it does say courtesy of ChatGPT, but it says there once was a teacher named Joe whose math lessons constantly flowed. He'd graph and divide while kids loudly replied, "Can you just give us the answer and go?"
0: That's pretty good, ChatGPT. Very yeah. nice, Joe. It's Y101. I wanted to quickly tell you about this just because it made me laugh. Britain had to shell out almost $300,000 to fix a mistake on their Navy's uniform, specifically the female uniforms.
1: No.
0: The current uniforms have what they're calling inappropriately placed buttons at the breast level that look like nips.
1: Yep. No, I can picture it. Before you even said, I could picture.
0: Apparently, it's been a long-standing issue, and they're finally now doing something about it. The move is being viewed as a positive step for women in the Navy while balancing operational and financial factors.
1: No. I would say it would be a positive step forward in the British Navy had there been a woman in the room who could have let them know, this is a bad design.
0: Yeah, the buttons look like nipples.
1: Yeah, we need to move those buttons or get rid of them altogether. So until that happens, I would say we got a problem.
0: Yeah, all right. Well, they're working to fix it. They're trying really, I would think just get rid of the buttons, maybe.
1: Yeah.
0: Is that like too simple of a fix?
1: Why do we need them?
0: I don't know. But I did think it was funny that they're going to be spending all this money because the buttons looked inappropriate.
1: Also, they're spending all this money because there wasn't a woman in the room. They could have saved the money by including a woman in this conversation.
0: She was too busy shopping.
1: Oh.
0: Spending money.
1: Okay.
0: Anyway, next on the show, it's the Good Vibe Tribe. What are we feeling good about today, Good Vibe Tribe? Can be anything if it's making you smile. We want to hear about it next. 601-995-1017.
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1: We kick off the Tuesday morning commute with everything looking good on 55, 20, and 220, so there's some good vibes for you. Weather today also supposed to be pretty nice. Lots of sunshine, high of 83. There's more good vibes for you. 64 now.
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0: Speaking of the good vibes, we need yours. What's making you smile today?

0: Y101, Adam and Allison doing the Good Vibe Tribe right now. What are we feeling good about?
1: So, if you are looking for a way to enjoy what's supposed to be a lovely afternoon outside, the city of Richland's got you covered. They have a new expansion open at Freedom Ridge Park. What's cool about this is this used to just be like the drainage system for the park, but they ended up converting it into this walking trail that loops around Purple Creek Basin. So, you have somewhere pretty to walk,
0: awesome.
1: Some new sights to see, and today will be a good day to do that.
0: If I was an outdoorsy type person, I would certainly do that. Now we want to hear your good vibes, anything you're feeling good about. 601-995-1017. I've got my my weekly lunch date today with my my seafood crawfish place. I'm not sure if they'll still have crawfish or not.
1: Oh, might be out of season.
0: It might be out of season. And it's the only thing I've ever gotten from this place. And there are so many other things on the menu that I want to try. So actually, it's like good vibes either way. Either they don't have crawfish today and they're out of season and I get to try something I've never tried before that looks delicious, or I get one more round of crawfish.
1: Wow, double good vibes for you.
0: Yeah.
1: It's hard to have good vibes when it is as hot as it is in the studio. So the only thing I've got my eye on the prize right now is that there is a cold protein shake that I remembered to bring this morning, and thank goodness I did, because I'm going to need it here soon to try.

0: cool down.
1: Do you ever put those in the freezer? Would you think about putting it in the freezer?
0: Our freezer smells like something died in it. I am too scared to open it up.
2: Yeah, that's right. I didn't forget about
0: like,
2: that.
0: It makes the whole kitchen smell like death. It's we got a lot of problems up here at the radio station.
2: Jonas texted us, good vibes, happy Taco Tuesday. Adam and Allison wishing you all a day of full of positivity, productivity, great vibes. 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Small wins lead to big success. Stay focused, stay grateful, and keep shining. Let's make today amazing, good vibe tribe. Well, there you have it. The Good Vibe Tribe on Y101. If you ever have good vibes and want to send them in, definitely text us at 601-995-1017 or use the Y101 app to send us a message on the open mic feature for the Good Vibe Tribe. What matters to the Metro next? Just when

0: in on Y101. My hopes and desires. It went from joy because I found the fan to sadness because I found the fan that does not work. Plugged it in the studio.
1: Which, why do we have a fan that doesn't work? I don't know.
0: That is a fantastic question. I guess because we don't have enough stuff just laying around the radio station. But if you're just joining the show, air conditioning not working in the studio today on National Limerick Day. Joe did hit us with another limerick, though.
1: Oh, good.
0: He wrote, there once was a morning crew pair named Adam and Allison on air.
1: Aww.
0: With the AC dead, sweat rolled off Adam's head,
1: yep,
0: while Allison fanned papers with flair. That's a pretty good limerick too, right?
1: Oh, actually, that's a good idea.
0: All right, there we go. Here we go. Now we're cooking with gas. Now what matters to the Metro, the info you need to start your day. With gas prices averaging $4.52 a gallon nationally, up more than $1.50 since the Iran war began late February, President Trump announced yesterday that he would like to temporarily suspend federal gas tax and called on Congress to deliver it. The proposal touched off an immediate scramble on Capitol Hill with at least three separate Republican bills introduced on the same day. Senate Majority Leader John Thune expressed skepticism about a gas tax holiday, though he said he would hear members out. Locally, a Jackson man is facing child endangerment charges after police say a five-year-old found his handgun and accidentally shot himself. The child was seriously hurt but is expected to survive. Investigators say the man was also out on bond in an unrelated case involving a stolen firearm. So his bond in the case was set at $750,000. A tough reminder to keep guns locked up and out of reach of children. And this is kind of cool, something Jimmy Kimmel is doing. He is stepping aside so Stephen Colbert can have the full spotlight on Colbert's Last Day. ABC confirms Jimmy Kimmel Live will run a repeat episode on May 21st, the night Colbert signs off from CBS after 11 years. He made the same gesture in 2015 for David Letterman's final show. For now, The Tonight Show with Jimmy Fallon is still scheduled to air a new show on the 21st. Right? Colbert's closing stretch is stacked. Kimmel, Jimmy Fallon, Seth Meyers, and John Oliver will all appear on Monday. Letterman's the guest on Thursday, followed by drop-ins from John Krasinski, Julia Louis-Dreyfus, Pedro Pascal, Tom Hanks, and more. And this just makes me think, is Kimmel trying to be a good guy, or did he want an extra day off? You know what I mean?
1: Well, I mean, it feels like you get both. Like, it feels like a little bit of a perk either way, and it's like I get to look like the good guy and maybe sip margaritas on a beach for a day.
0: It feels like we had a missed opportunity a couple weeks ago when a fellow morning show host left their station.
1: Oh, yeah.
0: We should have just been like, you know what, Hannah? You have this day. Allison and I are taking the day off. Next on the show, do you go on a second date if there are no sparks on the first date?
1: What? Why would you?
0: A dating expert says you should. I will tell you why next.
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0: 220 weather expected to be good vibes this afternoon. Lots of sunshine. The high 83. Right now it is 65.
1: New DM dilemma coming up at 7:55 this morning. Serial cheater Chelsea wants to know something. Is Chelsea the cheater, or what's going on? Find out before 8.

0: Allison on Y101. If you don't feel sparks after date one, are you going on a second date? 601-995-1017. I want to hear from somebody right now who did not feel any sparks, had a horrible first date, but decided to give the guy a second chance, and it turned into a beautiful relationship.
1: I just can't imagine anyone doing that. Like, that's the whole point of a first date, I thought, is to see if there's a spark. I feel like that's the only thing you do on a first date is there a spark or no?
0: So, I need to find my page number. It was not on that page. Because an expert says that you should absolutely go on a second date with somebody who you don't who you don't exactly vibe with after date one. 601-995-1017 if you want to call and let us know. Did anything good come from a sparkless date one?
1: Yes.
0: So the reason that this is a good reason to a good. What am I trying to say here? So the butterflies that you feel on a first date could just be anxiety. So
1: right?
0: That's not exactly meaning there's a spark, and you could just be super comfortable if there are no butterflies.
1: Okay.
0: Instant chemistry can also make you blind to red flags. So if you're not feeling the vibes right away, you're going to be more open to seeing the red flags.
1: But who cares about the red flags if there's no chemistry?
0: Well, chemistry can grow. That's the next thing.
1: Oh, my gosh.
0: So you're anti this. You say if you go on a date with somebody, no sparks date one, you're not giving them a second chance?
1: Yeah, no, I'm out.
0: 601-995-1017. Have you ever been in this situation? Also, there could be this expert says sparks have nothing to do with compatibility. What really makes relationship work is shared values, emotional intimacy, and long-term goals.
1: Okay. So, Okay. But I feel like this initial spark has to be there. I would love to know if anyone has gone against the grain on this and has gone on a second date, no sparks, because I feel like that's how everyone thinks. Maybe it's just me. Maybe I'm wrong. But like, I thought that's what we were all doing, seeing if there's a spark.
0: 601-995-1017. You didn't feel a spark on the first date, but then you did feel a spark. Or

0: Allison on Y101. We were talking about how this dating expert, which how do you even become one of those? But they say if you go on a first date and there are no sparks, you should absolutely go on a second date because it doesn't necessarily mean that the relationship isn't going to work if you don't feel those butterflies in your tummy. In fact, that could just be gas. You could just be gassy on the first date if you feel butterflies in your stomach. And then, you know, next date, no tacos, no butterflies.
1: Maybe you just need to eat beans before every single date.
0: Yeah, that's great dating advice.
1: Just to be sure you feel those butterflies.
0: I was curious if there was anybody who had that experience, though. The first date wasn't great, no chemistry. But then you gave it the old college try for date number two, and things picked up from there. Diane had texted us and said, had a friend rescue me with an emergency call.
1: Oh, wow.
0: About the kid. When he asked me out on a second, I went and it was actually better. It was around month four that I knew he wasn't the one. I was curious if Diane regretted that or not. She said definitely felt like it was a waste of time. So
1: yeah.
0: She wishes that she would have listened to her instinct after date one.
1: So don't listen to this quote unquote dating expert who probably gave herself that title, knows nothing, and is just trying to get us to talk about her dumb advice, and it works.
0: How dare you talk about Dr. Roxy Zarabi like that? It's Y101, Adam and Allison. Speaking of date numbers, a divorce attorney is recommending that you have this conversation by date three.

0: Adam and Allison on Y101. This was really surprising to me, what a divorce attorney said. Mm-hmm. The conversation you should be having on date number three is, so first date, you feel the sparks. You go on a second date. Sparks are still there. Now, third date, that's time to bring up the prenup.
1: Wow.
0: Yep. Divorce attorneys are saying that couples should bring up prenups way earlier than most people would expect. Third date, they say, is ideal. Conversations about wanting children, where you want to live, or other life goals are normalized in early dating stages. So this North Carolina-based divorce attorney says a similar conversation about a prenup is not about trust, it's about protection, and is just another important chat that has been historically avoided and seen as a mood killer. What do you think, Allison?
1: So I am glad that the conversation around prenups is shifting. This is something that has come up a few times on the show because mm-hmm. it is a conversation that's changing. I feel like whenever we were growing up, the conversation was like, if you get a prenup, it means you're already thinking about divorce. No, get the prenup. There are so many people I know that didn't get the prenup and they regret not getting the prenup because they just wanted to be in love.
0: Listen, I've never really been close to being married ever in my life, so I've never had a prenup conversation with anybody. But also, I've never really had any assets other than my 08 Camry. Like, you want that, babe? Take it.
1: I still think, like, that's good. It's good advice to have. But I think date three is too early for all those things.
0: Really?
1: I think date three is too early to start talking about marriage. Like, you're very early in dating. It's too early to be talking about kids. Like, I don't know what she's talking about. This divorce attorney who's like, oh, those other conversations come up on date three. With who? I'm running for the hills if you're bringing those up on date three.
0: Okay, so in an ideal scenario, when are you bringing up the prenup?
1: I mean,
0: after the engagement or before the engagement?
1: Definitely before the engagement.
0: Okay.
1: I would say, like, once you know this is like a path of like, oh, this could turn to marriage. If conversations around marriage are starting to happen, that's when you talk about the prenup.

0: next on the show, we're going to do the most eye-rolly Tuesday tidbit possibly have come up with. It's ways to manifest getting a text from somebody. Could be a crush, could be a job you're waiting to hear back from.
1: Oh, my gosh.
0: How do you put your manifestation cap on and push really hard and get somebody to text you?
1: You know what? There is somebody that I would love if they texted me. I'm not going to say who, but I'm going to try all these tricks and let you know if I get that text.
0: Tuesday Tidbit is next. 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
2: You have a birthday, a date night, a team party? 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
3: We're going to do like the most woo-woo Tuesday tidbit ever on Y101, Adam and Allison. I am not a big manifestation fan. Kind of hate the word. I hate the idea that there are manifestation coaches out there. But I found a way to manifest a call or a text from somebody.
4: Okay. I mean, I get it. I get the hesitation around the word manifestation. I am somebody who believes that, you know, like you create your own reality. So in that way, you can manifest things. If you look at things more positively, your day's going to turn out more positive because that's the filter.
3: Tam does say, I adjust my vibe, attitude, and energy to my intentions. Even if it does not happen, I know and accept that whatever is meant for me will work out for
4: yes.
3: the best result. It's all about attitude and energy. So let me put on some manifestation music on Y101 right now and tell you how you can manifest a call or a text from somebody,
4: okay.
3: whether it is a romantic interest, a job you're wanting, maybe just a friend.
4: Yeah.
3: Step one, visualize the text or call coming through to you.
4: Oh, okay. So I have to think about what they would say?
3: Yeah, just visualize what you would say, what they would say. Maybe think and act it out in your head.
4: Okay.
3: Number two, write gratitude notes in your journal.
4: Oh, okay. Okay. Just like, oh, I'm so grateful that they texted me.
3: Yeah.
4: Okay.
3: Number three, add their name to your phone's contacts.
4: If you're expecting a text from someone, shouldn't they already be in your contacts?
3: Well, maybe it's like a first time ever text. Maybe you wrote your phone number on the receipts for the waiter.
4: But if you don't have their number, are you supposed to?
3: Just make a blank contact.
4: Oh, okay.
3: Hot waiter from bar.
4: Okay.
3: Number four, burn a bay leaf as you manifest, releasing any limiting beliefs or tensions you have now.
4: Darn it, I don't have any bay leaves.
3: Write down what you want to happen and place it under a candle.
4: I don't have a candle either. Who's got a candle?
3: Do the 3x33 ritual.
4: What?
3: Write an affirmation that aligns with your call or text 33 times. Do it every day for 3 days straight. We're telling you how to manifest a call or a text from somebody.
4: I think I might go insane and not want the text message anymore if I do that.
3: Well, but then didn't it work? Didn't you manifest not wanting that? Then you're not desiring a text. Maybe that's what this whole thing is.
4: Okay.
3: Operate from a place of knowing, whatever that means. Shift out of fear with positive self-touch. It's positive self-touch. That could get you a text from somebody.
4: Oh, okay.
3: And take a nothing shower or a charged bath.
4: What's a nothing shower?
3: I don't know.
4: I've heard of an everything shower.
3: Have you heard of a charged bath? Is that just with a toaster or hair dryer?
4: I don't think you will care if you get the text if you take one of those. I would have to think that's probably something with like the moon or crystals.
3: I don't know. I think it's all a bunch of hooey, to be honest with you. But if that helps you out manifesting a text or call from somebody, let

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1: Got that cash.
0: Y101's Cash in a Flash.
2: Oh, my God.
3: Jennifer is in Brandon. What you doing?
4: Oh, I'm just driving around this morning.
3: Anywhere? Going anywhere in particular or just out for a drive?
4: Just out for a drive. I'm about to go to Walmart.
3: Oh, Ryan, what do you need at Walmart?
4: Neatos.
3: What?
4: Neatos.
5: What are those?
4: You don't know what Neatos are?
3: No. Neatos, N-E-E-D-O-S?
4: N-E-E-D-O-H-S. Neato hunting.
3: It's for hunting?
4: No. Look it up. Neatos, they're squishies. Like any middle schooler, elementary school kid, high schooler, any of those kids right now could definitely like tell you what they are. They're going crazy over them right now.
3: Is it like a stress ball?
5: Yeah, they're squishies.
4: Yeah, stress ball. Yeah, squishies.
3: All right, yeah, got it. All right, well, let's move right along to Cash in a Flash now that we've learned that. If you don't know an answer to one of these questions, just say pass, okay?
4: Okay.
3: In 3, 2, 1. Name the company rolling out new mac and cheese ramen.
4: Kraft.
3: The star of Baylen Out Loud announced she is married. What's her first name?
4: Pass.
3: What kind of cruise? Oops. What kind of ship was there a hantavirus breakout on?
4: Carnival.
3: Name the Y101 artist who doubled down on her anti-meat stance, saying she's been vegan since she was 12.
4: Oh. Pass.
3: Name one of the top three boy names for 2025.
4: Hunter.
3: How many grandchildren does Kris Jenner have?
4: 5.
3: The third installment of what John Krasinski film series began filming in New York City?
4: Pass.
3: What two colors make pink?
4: Pink, red and white.
3: Name one of the three countries this year's World Cup is being played in.
4: Italy?
3: Just Do It was a slogan for what company?
4: Nike.
3: Time.
5: Pretty good performance, Jennifer. Just going to run through these all really quickly. So you nailed this. It is Kraft that's rolling out a new mac and cheese ramen. Bit of a trick question here. The star of Baylen Out Loud announced she's married. Her first name is Baylen. You have cruise ship. She said carnival ship is the kind of ship where there was a hantavirus outbreak on. Do you know if it was a carnival?
3: It was not a carnival cruise ship.
5: Darn.
3: Yeah, I was just looking for cruise.
4: Okay. Darn. Okay.
5: It is Billie Eilish who doubled down on her anti-meat stance, saying she's been vegan since she was 12. We would have accepted Liam, Noah, or Oliver as the top three boy names for 2025. It's actually 10 grandchildren that Kris Jenner has. It's A Quiet Place that's getting a third installment. They just began filming in NYC. We got this, though. Red and white makes pink. And one of the three countries in this year's World Cup would have been America, Mexico, or Canada. But we did get this. Just Do It is a slogan for Nike. So we're walking away with $30, which isn't nothing.

0: something.
1: It is. It might get you one Neato.
0: Yeah.
2: How much are Neatos? Like, what is the price of those?
0: So, if you can find them, like, out at Walmart, I'd say, like, probably $5, $6, $7. But eBay, you're looking anywhere $30, $40.
1: Oh,
0: it just depends. Yeah.
2: Wow.
0: Yeah.
2: All right, well, yeah, happy Neato shopping. Enjoy your $30, and thanks for playing Cash in a Flash.
0: Thank you. Bye-bye.
2: We are going to play again tomorrow morning at 7:40. That's your next shot at $200. However, you have a chance to win Matt Rife tickets in less than an hour, doing headphone karaoke at 8:20. 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
6: Everything's still clear on 55, 20, and 224. Our Tuesday morning commute weather going to have lots of sunshine today. The high 83. Right now in the metro, 65.

0: You can slide into our DMs on Instagram, Adam, the letter N, Allison. If you follow us, we will follow you right back. Let us know what's going on in your life, and maybe we'll feature you on Thursday at this time, like we are about to do for serial cheater Chelsea. She writes, I found out that my good friend's boyfriend of almost 3 years has been cheating on her their entire relationship. After I told her, she was understandably devastated, made a plan to leave him, and confronted him later that day. Going well. We talked that evening and I told her I was proud of her and that I would be there to help any way I could. I didn't hear from her for a couple days, and when I reached out to her, she told me that she knew I was trying to steal her boyfriend. Oh. That's why I made up all those lies about him. Yep. Now I don't know what to do. I have some pretty compelling proof that her boyfriend is cheating. Do I get deeper into this drama or cut my losses?
1: You gotta cut your losses, because this guy has already

0: manipulated her. Anything you do now, he is just going to be able to keep using that story. Oh, Chelsea's just so into me. That's why she's trying to break us up. You can't trust her. So what you do, you respect the boundaries and say, I'm going to butt out of your relationship. And honestly, I'm going to butt out of this friendship. But if you need me, I'm always here for you. And hopefully she will wise up to this crusty man, leave him, and realize that you were her friend all along.
1: What is your advice? 601-995-1017, because I have a kind of different advice. Now, I'm curious what the proof was and if you showed the proof to your friend or not, but I say go out and get yourself some more proof. I would tell you to do it yourself, like try to seduce him yourself, but she's already said that that is a suspicion, so that's not going to work. So get a third party involved. Hell, Allison could help out. You try to seduce this guy.
0: No, because then she's just going to be mad at me. It's never going to be this man's fault. If anyone tries to get involved and seduce, he's going to genuinely be able to use the same manipulation he's using right now, being like, but they're trying to seduce me. They want to break us up. It's working. You're letting them ruin our love.
1: 601-995-1017. What is your advice? Would love if you could call and shed some light on

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It's Y101, Adam and Allison, and a DM dilemma.

0: Allison, taking your advice for our DM dilemma-er this morning, who we've called serial cheater Chelsea. She's not the cheater, but her friend's boyfriend is. Mm-hmm. He's been cheating the whole time. Mm-hmm. She says she has proof. I'm not exactly sure if she's shown the friend the proof or just told her what was in the pudding.
1: Well, right. And at first the friend was like, all right, I'm going to leave him, whatever. But once he entered the conversation, he was able to turn it right around and be like, a Chelsea wants to break us up because Chelsea has a thing for me. And so now this girl's like, well, I don't believe you, Chelsea. You're just trying to get in the way of me and my perfect boyfriend who would never cheat on me ever.
0: Izzy thinks this girl's not worth it. She says male-centered women aren't worth fighting for to keep as friends, to be honest.
1: Yes. Rachel has experience with this. She says this happened to our friend group. Two of us had proof that Sir Lies-a-Lot was a nasty cheater. However, homegirl chose him over us and cut all contact for years. She eventually realized the truth on her own.
0: I would love to ask Rachel if they went back to being friends after she did realize the truth. Or Rachel, were you done with that person?
1: I mean, the door is open for me. I had a best friend that this happened with. She chose him and then our friendship ended. Like, the door's still open. If she leaves him and realizes he's been cheating on her this whole time, I'm here.
0: 601-995-1017 is our phone number. Hey, Candy, glad you called. What you think?
2: So my advice is kind of a mix of yours and Allison's. I would definitely send her the proof that I have, but I would have a third party send the proof so she doesn't know that it's from me. And then I would still bat out the relationship and the friendship. One, because Allison's right. She's too far manipulated to ever see the truth from her friend.
1: Right.
2: But from an anonymous source, maybe she can actually see that it's not just the friend trying to ruin the relationship and actually believe it.
0: That is really helpful advice, Candy. Thank you so much.
2: All right. Have a good day.
0: Talk to you later. My guilty pleasure, Adrian, is here. I've missed you.
3: I miss you, too.
0: What's your advice for Chelsea?
3: For one, I feel like she's not friends enough with this girl for her to even be in her business like that, obviously. They don't have a good enough friendship because with my friends, I can tell my friends I had a dream that their husband was cheating. And we own them. We meeting at the house, at the table, and she like, Adrian had a dream. Adrian had a dream he was cheating, so what's going
1: on? It's over,
3: Adrian's
1: yeah.
3: Telling me a dream. I got to tell him the dream, and then it's like, it's a girl at the job, so we will be there tomorrow at lunch so that we can all sit around and I get the energy vibe and figure out what's going on.
0: Adrian, so how often are you dreaming that your friend's boyfriends are cheating on them?
3: It's not often, but I'm just saying, if I had a dream, they would be on my side.
0: Hey. So,

0: Thank you for the call, Adrian. We appreciate you.
1: That is too funny.
0: DM Dilemma. We do it just before 8 o'clock on Tuesdays and Thursdays. So if you have anything going on that you want to let us know about, slide into our DMs, ADAMNALLISON on Instagram, and we may feature you in a couple days. It's Y101.

0: Adam and Allison on Y101, about to do what matters to the Metro, but got this text from Paul. It says, thank you for playing Squattable Up by Kendrick Lamar. It's been so long since I've heard it. Well, we aim to please, Paul.
1: Yeah, we did it just for you.
0: Speaking of aiming to please, we would like to give you Matt Rife tickets. We're playing headphone karaoke in just a few minutes, so keep listening to win those. That show just announced, and it's not even on sale yet, but we're giving you tickets before you can buy them. Next on Y101, now what matters to the Metro. With gas prices averaging $4.52 a gallon nationally, up more than $1.50 since the war began on February 28th, President Trump announced that he would like to temporarily suspend the federal gas tax and called on Congress to take action. The proposal touched off an immediate scramble on Capitol Hill with at least three separate Republican bills introduced on the same day. Senate Majority Leader John Thune expressed skepticism about a gas tax holiday, though he said he would hear members out. Gee, thanks. That's awfully nice of you. I just want gas prices to be cheaper. Is that too much to ask?
1: Too much to ask, yeah.
0: Locally, a Jackson man is facing charges of child endangerment after police say the 5-year-old found his handgun and accidentally shot himself. Mm. The kid was seriously hurt, but is expected to survive. Investigators say the man was also out on bond in an unrelated case involving a stolen firearm. Mm. His bond in the case was set at $750,000. So keep your guns away from kids. Locked up and safe.
1: Yes.
0: Reminder.
1: Yes.
0: And is Jimmy Kimmel a good guy, or did he just want an extra night off? He's not going to do a live show on Colbert's last night. Wants all the focus to be on Colbert after he signs off following 11 years with CBS. He made the same gesture back in 2015 whenever David Letterman retired. And for now, The Tonight Show with Fallon is still scheduled to air. Oof. But there's all kinds of festivities for Colbert's last week, including Letterman's going to stop by and be a guest on Thursday.
1: That's pretty cool. Yeah,
0: yeah. It is cool.
1: And I feel like Jimmy is doing the best of both worlds. He's getting a night off and he gets to honor someone. And now he's probably hoping that a bunch of other people are going to leave their Tonight shows so that way he gets more days off.
0: Yeah, absolutely. Hey, Fallon, you want to retire?
1: Yeah.
0: I want a night off. We've got more coming up, including your chance at Matt Rife tickets next.
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1: We are seeing a slowdown on 55 southbound near the Glugstadt Road exit. Everything else clear around the metro for our morning commute. Weather today going to be lots of sunshine, getting up to about 83 this afternoon. Right now it is 65.
2: Excitement in the metro for the show we announced yesterday. Matt Rife this October, Brandon Amphitheater. Win a pair of tickets before they're on sale. After Taylor.

in on Y101. We're about to play headphone karaoke. You should call right now if you'd like to be a contestant. 601-995-1017. You're going to win Matt Rife tickets this morning. They're not on sale yet. He's coming to the Brandon Amphitheater on October 25th. Very excited for this.

0: show. It's going to be funny. You're going to love it. And you can go for free if you call 601-995-1017. If you've never heard headphone karaoke before, it's one of our most polarizing games that we play, to be completely honest. People either love it or hate it.
1: Yeah.
0: But I perform a song where only I can hear the music. So I'm basically like singing to a background track that you can't hear. There's no background. It's just me. We got cigarette burns on the same side of our hands. We ain't friends. We're just morons. Who broke the skin in the same spot? I got that wrong. I've never seen you take a turn that wide. All right. If you would have known that that was Noah Kahan, The Great Divide, you would win Matt Rife tickets.
1: Yes.
0: It is that easy to win headphone karaoke. Call right now if you'd like to play. 601-995-1017. Right after Somber, you will hear me perform a song and win Matt Rife tickets on Y101.

0: 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If you want to try to be like a last second contestant, we'd love to have you playing for Matt Rife tickets. I just took my regular headphones off. I'm putting my Bluetooth headphones on so I cannot hear what's going on the station. It makes me very uncomfortable, but not as uncomfortable as singing for everybody makes me.
1: Well, good, because you're going to have to do it so somebody can win these Matt Rife tickets.
0: We need title and artist of this song. Hit and play now. Oh, let me turn it up a little bit. Here we go. Three, two, how did I know?

else on. My heart is so close to closing time. Something about you hit me.

0: I'll be damned if you love me, damned if you don't. How about that?
1: I think that was the most you've ever gotten into a performance ever.
0: Love that song, but do you know what it is? 601-995-1017. Whitney's out in Brandon. Title and artist of that song. What do you think?
2: Alex Warren, Fever Dream.
0: Whitney, you just won Matt Rife tickets. Congratulations.
2: Yay!
0: Great job. How would you rate my performance? Scale of 1 to 10.
2: Oh, a 9 for sure.
0: 9. I love that. Thank you very much. I appreciate it. Is like Matt Rife one of your favorite comedians?
2: Yes, love him.
0: Have you ever seen him before?
2: No.
0: Well, I can tell you that the Brandon Amphitheater is an amazing place to see a comedy show. I went to one a couple years ago. So did you, Allison. You were there too.
1: Yeah, the Bert Kreischer Fest.
0: Yeah, yeah.
1: Whitney, who are you taking to the show with you?
2: My best friend, Cindy.
1: Oh, girls' night.
0: Whitney and Cindy. Yeah.
1: So who's going to drive, or are you guys going to Uber so that way you could party a little bit if you want?
2: I'm pretty sure we're going to Uber.
1: There you go. Yeah. I love it.
0: And let's just say you and Cindy get backstage with Matt Rife. Who is more likely to make a move on Matt Rife? You or Cindy?
2: We'll probably fight to make the move.
0: Awesome, Whitney. Hang on just a second, Whitney. We've got another pair of Matt Rife tickets tomorrow morning on the show. We'll do it at 8:20. We'll play some kind of game tomorrow. Maybe horseshoes and hand grenades. Maybe mouth guard movie quotes.
1: If I remember the mouth guard, it'll be that game.
0: All right. That'll be tomorrow, 8:20 on the show. Next, Allison, are you cooler now than you were in high school?
1: What?
0: A survey was done about when people feel like they were their coolest. Okay. I will tell you if people think they were cooler in high school or cooler right now, next on the show.
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0: The Tuesday morning commute and everything clear on 55, 20, and 220. So that's some good news. Weather is supposed to be nice and sunshiny today. High of 83. Right now it is 65.
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0: Adam and Allison on Y101. Do you think you're cooler now than you were in high school, Allison?
1: I guess in some ways. I haven't really thought about being cool in a long time.
0: Really?
1: Yeah, well, I mean, I'm on the radio. I wasn't doing anything that cool whenever I was in high school.
0: 601-995-1017 is our phone number. Just taking a quick little survey. Do you feel cooler now than you did in high school? Because overall, 56% of people believe they're cool now, compared to 43% who remembered being cool in high school. So the bar for me was not set particularly high on coolness. I think, Allison, you always say this, I think you were probably significantly cooler than I was in high school.
1: What are you talking about? I never say that. When have I said that?
0: You talk about having friends who were in business with Lil Wayne.
1: Oh, well... I don't feel like I was very cool.
0: They were doing business with Lil Freakin' Wayne in Houston, Texas, and you're like, oh, I was a loser. No, you weren't.
1: Well, okay.
0: Friends with Lil Wayne's plug.
1: That was only senior year of high school. I got way cooler senior year of high school.
0: 16% of Americans say they consider themselves very cool. 39% said somewhat cool. 24% said not very cool at all. And 12% admitted they are not cool at all. I think I'm much cooler. Like I said, bar very low whenever I was in high school, but I'm much cooler now. But also, I don't know if that's just because I'm able to now kind of select who I'm around most often, more so than whenever I was in school. So, like, I had to be around people who made me feel less cool because of how cool they were.
1: Well, yeah, because, I mean, you worked at a radio station on a morning show. I mean, you weren't the host, obviously, but you worked for a morning show your senior year of high school, right? So that's not something that you could say is, like, a big difference between high school you and you now.
0: And also, I don't know that that was particularly cool. I don't think that that gave me, like, cool points in high. I loved it. It was some of the best times of my life. But, like, I remember there was, like, 2 weeks left in school, and I'm walking out to my car, and somebody who I had gone to 4 years of high school with said to me, Adam, I thought you didn't go to this school anymore. Like, weeks left in high school. Now, granted, I'd been just going for half days every day, but you would have thought that Mike would have seen me walking around at some point.
1: I don't know. You say that. I think you might be underestimating, and you might be projecting a lot of the insecurities you had in high school on other people. Just because I remember the few kids who did something like that. Nobody did a radio station, but I knew some people who wanted to be teachers when they grew up, so they got to work at elementary schools mm-hmm. for a half day and then come to high school for a half day their senior year. Mm-hmm. And I always thought, that is so cool. Like, I was so jealous of them that they were going out there and doing something that they wanted to do versus being trapped in school.
0: Maybe what made it less cool where I went to school was the program was called co-op, but not many people had internships. I was kind of a rarity having an internship in a field that I wanted to actually work in. A lot of people just didn't want to go to school, you know, for half the day. Right. So they went and like worked at a grocery store in the morning. So they made money. That was cool for them, but like that wasn't like, oh, Johnny's so cool, he's spending his mornings being a cashier.
1: But then I would think you would stand out even more and be even cooler. I think you're underestimating it.
0: I don't know. I don't really. Also, I have really no friends left from high school. Like, I don't keep in touch with anybody except for my one friend.
1: Ditto.
0: And that was because him and I were friends well before school started, like, from birth. It's Y101. You want to answer the question, though? Are you cooler now than you were in high school? And if you don't feel cooler now, does that mean you peaked in high school? Is that what that says? Call or text us.

0: school, and I think this is why you might peak in high school, is that you stop caring as much what people think the mm-hmm. older you get. So the further away from high school you get, whereas in high school you care what everyone thinks, you feel like everybody's looking at you, making fun of you, whatever. Hopefully by the time you're in adulthood, you move far away from that. And then in a way you're cooler just because you don't care.
1: Yeah, it's my 101. We are Adam and Allison. I wanted to tell you about something else that was kind of funny. You know how there are laws changing all the time about who gets access to what kind of websites? Like, I obviously, adult websites, but I also think that they are requiring like age verification that's a little stricter than just entering your own birthday on like a beer website or something. I think you're having to prove that you are actually of age. And there are some people who are under the age of 18 who are using like eyebrow pencils and stuff to put on a mustache to get past the age verification.
0: Oh my gosh.
1: And it's working too.
0: That's crazy.
1: I thought it was hilarious, but so gone are the days where you could just enter your fake birth date or check, yes, I'm 18 years old.
0: See, what's crazy to me is I feel like actual adults who would be able to pass age verification, like me, like I don't want all my info in that system. Mm-hmm. If I've got to upload anything, that's, I don't want that. Whereas the only people who I feel like are going to go through it are the kids who put the makeup on to look older.
1: One person said they caught their 12-year-old using that eyebrow pencil to draw a mustache on his face. Now, I don't know what kind of website he was trying to access because the website verified him as a 15-year-old. So is there like, maybe there's social media rules or something?
0: Could be.
1: About how you got to be 15 to be on Facebook?
0: I know. I think it's in Australia. There was a big social media push for age verification for kids under a certain age. I don't remember what the age was. And I do think that that's like not a bad idea.
1: Right.
0: Like social media is pretty toxic. Like it can be great, but it can also be bad.
1: My problem with the like facial recognition, first of all, it doesn't seem to work.
0: Right.
1: Like if it was off by 3 years. Secondly, if I'm trying to access a website where I need to confirm my age, I don't want it scanning my face.
0: That's what I'm saying. That is what I'm saying. No adult in their right mind is going to want some website to have their identity.
1: Yeah.
0: For any of these things like, that they're requiring our identity for.
1: Here, just take a quick picture of my face and save it forever. Hopefully you'll remember me.
0: Well, in sites like that, I think you have to upload your driver's license, which is even more like, oh, that's exactly the info I want them to have forever.

0: them to have forever and ever and ever.
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8: Last night, skies were clearing out, and now we're going to be pretty sunny. Enjoy lots of clear sky today as temperatures rebound to the low 80s later this afternoon. For the rest of the week, enjoy sunshine and mid-80s. I'm meteorologist Matt Standridge.

0: Adam and Allison on Y101. One person I want to be more like is Billy Bob Thornton.
1: Oh, why is that?
0: Because I love all of his characters. Oh. And they're all the same character. I understand that. But I heard Landman is, they're filming that again this August.
1: Yeah.

0: they're filming that again this August.
1: Yeah.
0: So that'll be coming back, and maybe we've got a new snack to try in honor of Billy Bob Thornton.
1: Okay.
0: I will tell you in two songs what Billy Bob is eating with grapes. And this could be a Mash It Up Monday in the future.
1: Is it cigarettes?
0: It is not.
1: Okay.
0: No cowboy killers and grapes.
1: Okay.
0: But it is weird.

0: yesterday's disgusting Mash It Up Monday. 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You can see Allison and I trying fried eggs with salsa and peanut butter for Mash It Up Monday.
1: Quite the combination.
0: And subscribe to the Adam and Allison YouTube channel as well. It's Y101. Wondering if this is maybe something we could try next week for Mash It Up Monday in honor of Billy Bob Thornton.
1: Okay.
0: He says that he dips white grapes in spicy Dijon mustard. He's allergic to wheat and dairy, meat and shellfish. Hey, man after your own heart, Allison.
1: Yeah, we both have a lot of food allergies, but Dijon mustard on grapes?
0: He says, quote, "I dipped this grape in Dijon mustard. It was one of the best things I ever had in my lifetime. So now it's become a thing for me. But when I get home, it's like wide open. I'm going to have some gluten-free chips, some dairy-free cream cheese. So I'm looking forward to that. And every now and then I mix a little ketchup into it." So what do you think? Grapes and mustard. Do you think that that has potential?
1: It sounds disgusting. I'll happily put it on the list for Mash It Up Monday, but it sounds so gross.
0: Well, but if you think about it in terms of like a charcuterie board, they put fruits like grapes and raspberries and stuff on there, meats and cheeses, and there are oftentimes different mustards to dip all the stuff in.
1: I feel like the mustards are usually reserved for like pretzel-y type breads.
0: Okay.
1: It's not the fruit's not getting dipped in the mustard.
0: But honey and fruit go together well. Honey and mustard go together well.
1: You are making a stretch here. I'll try it, but I do not
0: have
1: high hopes.
0: How much of the stretch is saying honey and mustard go well together?
1: Well, I don't... Who's putting honey on fruit?
0: Like, there's literally something called honey mustard.
1: Already sweet.
0: Not a sour fruit. Would a lemon be sweet?
1: Okay, maybe you put honey on your lemon.
0: Right, you're just trying to be difficult this morning, and I don't like it.

0: Adam and Allison on Y101. Yesterday at this time, we were hooking D up with a pair of tickets to see Matt Rife at the Brandon Amphitheater. We got Whitney a pair of tickets this morning at 8:20, and we'll have more tickets tomorrow morning at 8:20.
1: Yeah, you just got to be here, play whatever game. I think, I can't remember who it was. It might have been Diane that texted us this morning. No, it was Leah who said, what do I have to do to win Matt Rife tickets today? So, Leah, we'll have a new game for you tomorrow.
0: All you have to do for the rest of the week to win the Matt Rife tickets is be here at 8:20 on Y101. But more proof that I just have the worst timing in the world.
1: Oh, no.
0: Airlines are doing something, and it should be a good thing.
1: But it's not for you.
0: Could have been a good thing for me, too, but it's not. I'll explain how I screwed up in two songs.

More connection, more concerts, more contests, and it's all free

0: Allison on Y101. I'm going to be traveling in a few weeks. Not this Saturday, but next Saturday. I'm flying up to Ohio, doing a big family reunion with my mom's side of the family. Really looking forward to it. It's been on the books since, I think, last year. But I hadn't bought tickets yet. I'm like the worst at buying tickets in advance. And then everything happened in February. Gas prices went through the roof. And I was like, surely they're saying this war with Iran is going to end any day now. And then fuel prices will go down and then plane tickets will go down. But here I am, you know, a week ago, I didn't have my plane tickets yet. So I finally broke down and bought them.
1: Yeah.
0: And, you know, they were about twice as expensive as they used to be.
1: Right.
0: So that was great. And now I'm seeing today, airlines to cut prices to lure travelers.
1: Oh.
0: The Daily Mail says airlines are cutting prices to lure tourists and summer travelers. Many aren't buying seats because of high costs associated with the jet fuel shortage, but travel sites show cheap fares and flight bundles. The spike in gas prices is due to the U.S.-Iran war.
1: Right.
0: So worse timing? Is there anybody in the metro with worse timing than me? Because I had it in my head, like, I'm going to wait. I want to wait. These prices have to come down.
1: You do not get to claim worst timing when this was on the books a year ago. Because if you get your plane tickets enough in advance, they're always a reasonable price. If you had a whole year to get them and you put it off till the last month and then you want to worry about gas prices, that was not bad timing that got you. That was you waiting till the last minute that got you.
0: Yeah, which sounds like under the umbrella of bad timing.
1: Yeah, but that was important. Poor planning on your part.
0: Looking for a little more sympathy. Does that ever happen to you, though? That you're like holding off on something? Maybe it's plane tickets. Maybe it's buying gas or whatever. And then as soon as you get it, it's like, oh, if I would have just waited a little bit.
1: I mean, it absolutely has happened where, like, maybe I'll finally break down and book an event or something, and then they do, like, a big blowout sale. Mm-hmm. Like whenever the Brandon Amphitheater was having all those discount concert tickets.
0: Yeah, for $30
1: right,
0: last week.
1: Like, if you would have bought one, that has happened to me before, where I'll, like, be like, fine, I'll go ahead and pay whatever for a ticket, and then, like, the next week, they're like, $30 ticket!
0: Does that at all make you want to buy the $30 tickets, hang on to them, and then sell the ones that you got?

0: Not at face value.
1: I'm not savvy enough to do that. I mean, sure, if I had the energy, I would love to do it. The thought crosses my mind, and then I go, yeah, but that's a lot of work.
0: I can't. This is the origin of all of my problems, at least. That sentence alone, that's a lot of work.
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17: Last night, skies were clearing out, and now we're going to be pretty sunny. Enjoy lots of clear sky today as temperatures rebound to the low 80s later this afternoon. For the rest of the week, enjoy sunshine and mid-80s. I'm meteorologist Matt Standridge.

0: If you missed my rendition of his song Fever Dream this morning, it's Y101, Adam and Allison. We did headphone karaoke, and I sang Alex Warren Fever Dream live on the show. It is going to live on the Instagram story right now if you missed my performance and want to check it out.
1: Yeah, you got like 23.2 hours left to watch it.
0: Circle gets the square. 601-995-1017. 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I'm freezing up.

0: Nelson on Y101. We were talking about my procrastination about 20 minutes ago, and I don't know how I missed this text, but it's hilarious. Kim texted, "King of the procrastinators is Adam. New name, LOL. Just like my husband."
1: I wonder if that's your future ex-wife.
0: She could be my future was-ife.
1: Yeah, it doesn't work as well
0: as husband. Not as well as husband. But I didn't even get it at first. I saw husband and I was like, yeah, that's funny. She spelled it wrong. Oh. She divorced him. And then she just said, no, one was enough. So she's not interested in me.
1: Oh.
0: Your loss, Kim. Slime 101.

0: Robin Allison on Y101. We are almost done in the sweat box for the day. We are up to 81 degrees in the studio. It's been an awesome day.
1: I feel like I'm in a sauna, and it is getting to me. The brain fog is real.
0: Yeah. Yeah, I hear you. So we're leaving soon. Good luck with that, though, Johnny O.
1: Yeah, right?
0: But before we get out of here, we'll do the Cash and a Flash recap from this morning. If you missed

0: Don Allison, Y101. We are done for the day. Thank you for being a part of the show. We had fun today, and I hope you enjoyed listening and winning either money or Matt Rife tickets. We've got both of those things on the show, and we're excited about it tomorrow.
1: Yes, and hopefully we'll also have air conditioning.
0: Yeah, fingers crossed, but we'll be sure to tell you if we don't. Ad nauseum.
1: Yeah.
0: You will be so aware tomorrow if we do not have air conditioning in here. Although I did see some dudes with ladders walking in, so
1: that's helpful.
0: Yeah, fingers crossed. There, at least it's been like a milder May. Could you imagine if this was middle of July and it was 100 degrees out and we didn't have air in here?
1: I had that thought because every year growing up in Houston, Texas, which has very similar summers to here, one of my friends' air conditioning in their car would go out like June, July, or August, one of the worst months, and it was always miserable. So yeah, I mean, at least it was May, I guess.
0: All right, well, we're back tomorrow. Talk to you then. Here's Cash in a Flash if you missed it.
2: Adam and Allison are about to quiz you for cash.
3: Got that cash.
2: Y101's Cash in a Flash.
4: Oh my God.
0: Jennifer is in Brandon. What you doing?
5: Oh, I'm just driving around this morning.
0: Anywhere? going anywhere in particular or just out for a drive?
5: Just out for a drive. I'm about to go to Walmart.
0: All right. What do you need at Walmart?
5: Neatos.
0: What?
5: Neatos.
1: What are those?
5: You don't know what Neatos are?
0: No. Neatos, N-E-E-D-O-S?
5: N-E-E-D-O-H-S. Neato hunting.
0: It's for hunting?
5: No. Look it up. Neatos, they're squishies. Like any middle schooler,

0: school kid, high schooler, any of those kids right now could definitely, like, tell you what they are. They're going crazy over them right now.
1: Is it like a stress ball?
2: Yeah, they're squishies.
0: Yeah, stress ball. Yeah, squishies.
1: All right, yeah, got it. All right, well, let's move right along to Cash in a Flash now that we've learned that. If you don't know an answer to one of these questions, just say pass, okay?
0: Okay.
1: In 3, 2, 1. Name the company rolling out new mac and cheese ramen.
0: Kraft.
1: The star of Baylen Out Loud announced she is married. What's her first name?
0: Pass.
1: What kind of cruise... Oops. What kind of ship was there a hantavirus breakout on?
0: Carnival.
1: Name the Y101 artist who doubled down on her anti-meat stance, saying she's been vegan since she was 12.
0: Oh. Pass.
1: Name one of the top three boy names for 2025.
0: Hunter.
1: How many grandchildren does Kris Jenner have?
0: 5.
1: The third installment of what John Krasinski film series began filming in New York City?
0: Pass.
1: What two colors make pink?
0: Pink, red and white.
1: Name one of the three countries this year's World Cup is being played in.
0: Italy?
1: Just Do It was a slogan for what company?
0: Nike.
1: Time.
2: Pretty good performance, Jennifer. Just going to run through these all really quickly. So you nailed this. It is Kraft that's rolling out a new mac and cheese ramen. Bit of a trick question here. The star of Baylen Out Loud announced she's married. Her first name is Baylen. You have cruise ship. She said carnival ship is the kind of ship where there was a hantavirus outbreak on. Do you know if it was a carnival?
1: It was not a carnival cruise ship.
2: Darn.
1: Yeah, I was just looking for cruise.
0: Okay. Darn. Okay.
2: It is Billie Eilish who doubled down on her anti-meat stance, saying she's been vegan since she was 12. We would have accepted Liam, Noah, or Oliver as the top three boy names for 2025. It's actually 10 grandchildren that Kris Jenner has. It's A Quiet Place that's getting a third installment. They just began filming in NYC. We got this, though. Red and white makes pink. And one of the three countries in this year's World Cup would have been America, Mexico, or Canada. But we did get this. Just Do It is a slogan for Nike. So we're walking away with $30, which isn't nothing.
0: Something.
2: It is. It might get you one Neato.
0: Yeah.
1: How much are Neatos? Like, what is the price of those?
0: So if you can find them, like, out at Walmart, I'd say, like, probably $5, $6, $7, but eBay, you're looking anywhere $30, $40.
2: Oh,
0: it just depends. Yeah.
1: Wow.
0: Yeah.
1: All right, well, happy Neato shopping. Enjoy your $30, and thanks for playing Cash in a Flash.
0: Thank you. Bye-bye.
1: We are going to play again tomorrow morning at 7:40. That's your next shot at $200.
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0: Here's one more of your favorites. 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

Another day of work, another day of fun hit music. What's going on? It's Johnny O. I'll help get you through the day. Let's do some Fever Dream on Y101.

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There was a big ribbon cutting ceremony yesterday to celebrate some major upgrades that are coming to the Purple Creek Basin Trail expansion, the new Eco Park. 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

Y101 and Johnny O. If you like comedy, we've got your ticket with Y101 to Matt Rife at Brandon Amphitheater, October 25th. All you got to do is wake up with Adam and Allison to win tomorrow morning on Y101.

Y101 and another gorgeous day. This weekend's going to get hot. We're going to be around 90 degrees Friday and into the weekend. Lots of sunshine. Y101, who's taking their boat out on the res? Who's got an extra seat for me? I know.

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6: There's a whole lot of sunshine out there across central Mississippi. Enjoy it. And temperatures are quickly climbing. We'll end up in the low 80s for highs later this afternoon with almost no wind. The air's going to be pretty still today. Tonight, 50s, clear skies with 80s and sun the rest of the week. I'm meteorologist Matt Standard.

Y101, so hantavirus is in the U.S. The 18 passengers being quarantined in Nebraska and Georgia. Health officials saying risk is extremely low for any kind of outbreak.

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Oh, man, we got some beautiful weather this week. 80s the rest of the weekend. It's just going to keep getting warmer until we're almost 90 on Friday. Beautiful weekend ahead. 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

0: They put Dua Lipa's picture on their TV boxes, and so now she's suing Samsung for $15 million. 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
10: When my wife and I got married after both graduating law school, we didn't have two nickels to rub together. 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
12: There's a whole lot of sunshine out there across central Mississippi. Enjoy it. And temperatures are quickly climbing. We'll end up in the low 80s for highs later this afternoon with almost no wind. The air's going to be pretty still today. Tonight, 50s, clear skies with 80s and sun the rest of the week. I'm meteorologist Matt Standard.

love that song, Alex Warren, Y101. The Fast and Furious franchise rolls on. This just is never going to go away. A new TV series in the work with Vin Diesel as the executive producer. Y101.

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And at 7:40, you're shot at $200. 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
1: You see that girl? There's just something about her. I just...

0: is in Brandon. What you doing?
1: Oh, I'm just driving around this morning.
0: Anywhere? going anywhere in particular or just out for a drive?
1: Just out for a drive. I'm about to go to Walmart.
0: All right. What do you need at Walmart?
1: Neato's.
0: What?
1: Neato's.
2: What are those?
1: You don't know what Neato's are?
0: No. Neato's, N-E-E-D-O-S?
1: N-E-E-D-O-H-S. Neato hunting.
0: It's for hunting?
1: No. Look it up. Neato's, they're squishies. Like any middle schooler, elementary school kid, high schooler, any of those kids right now could definitely like tell you what they are. They're going crazy over them right now.
0: Is it like a stress ball?
2: Yeah, they're squishies.
1: Yeah, stress ball. Yeah, squishies.
0: All right, yeah, got it. All right, well, let's move right along to Cash in a Flash now that we've learned that. If you don't know an answer to one of these questions, just say pass, okay?
1: Okay.
0: In 3, 2, 1. Name the company rolling out new mac and cheese ramen.
1: Kraft.
0: The star of Baylen Out Loud announced she is married. What's her first name?
1: Pass.
0: What kind of cruise... Oops. What kind of ship was there a hantavirus breakout on?
1: Carnival.
0: Name the Y101 artist who doubled down on her anti-meat stance, saying she's been vegan since she was 12.
1: Oh, pass.
0: Name one of the top three boy names for 2025.
1: Hunter.
0: How many grandchildren does Kris Jenner have?
1: 5.
0: The third installment of what John Krasinski film series began filming in New York City?
1: Pass.
0: What two colors make pink?
1: Pink, red and white.
0: Name one of the three countries this year's World Cup is being played in.
1: Italy?
0: Just Do It was a slogan for what company?
1: Nike.
0: Time.
2: Pretty good performance, Jennifer. Just going to run through these all really quickly. So you nailed this. It is Kraft that's rolling out a new mac and cheese ramen. Bit of a trick question here. The star of Baylen Out Loud announced she's married. Her first name is Baylen. You have cruise ships. She said Carnival ship is the kind of ship where there was a hantavirus outbreak on. Do you know if it was a Carnival?
0: It was not a Carnival cruise ship.
2: Darn.
0: I was just looking for cruise.
1: Okay, darn, okay.
2: It is Billie Eilish who doubled down on her anti-meat stance, saying she's been vegan since she was 12. We would have accepted Liam, Noah, or Oliver as the top three boy names for 2025. It's actually 10 grandchildren that Kris Jenner has. It's A Quiet Place that's getting a third installment. They just began filming in NYC. We got this, though. Red and white makes pink. And one of the three countries in this year's World Cup would have been America, Mexico, or Canada. But we did get this. Just Do It is a slogan for Nike. So we're walking away with $30, which isn't nothing.
1: Something.
2: It is. It might get you one Neato.
1: Yeah.
0: How much are Neato's? Like, what is the price of those?
1: So if you can find them, like, out at Walmart, I'd say, like, probably $5, $6, $7, but eBay, you're looking anywhere $30, $40.
2: Oh,
1: it just depends. Yeah.
0: Wow.
1: Yeah.
0: All right, well, happy Neato shopping. Enjoy your $30, and thanks for playing Cash in a Flash.
1: Thank you. Bye-bye.
0: We are going to play again tomorrow morning at 7:40. That's your next shot at $200.
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Anybody gonna be driving for Memorial Day coming up in less than 2 weeks now? They said it's gonna be a record-setting weekend of travel. And boy, it's gonna cost a lot of money too. The gas prices. Have you filled up lately? Y101, it's no fun. 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

0: Y101, we're getting ready for Ariana Grande's new album, Petal, that's going to be coming out soon. 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
2: There's a whole lot of sunshine out there across central Mississippi. Enjoy it. And temperatures are quickly climbing. We'll end up in the low 80s for highs later this afternoon with almost no wind. The air's going to be pretty still today. Tonight, 50s, clear skies with 80s and sun the rest of the week. I'm meteorologist Matt Standridge.

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And at 7:40, you're shot at $200. 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

Y101, we got some new stuff coming to Freedom Ridge Park. Major improvements. Big ribbon cutting ceremony yesterday. And the upgrades are going to be the Purple Creek Basin Trail expansion. There's going to be a new eco park, scenic loop trail,

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off tonight. We'll go to bed, wake up tomorrow with Adam and Allison, and it's already going to be hump day. Halfway there, almost. It's Y101. Glass half full. You got to keep thinking.

with Johnny O. Hello. We have so many great shows lined up at Brandon Amphitheater this year. And if comedy's your thing, oh, we got you covered. Matt Rife is going to be at Brandon Amphitheater October 25th. The tickets are not on sale yet, but every morning this week, Adam and Allison are giving you tickets. Y101, wake up and win.

Y101. I always feel like 2 o'clock is that tipping point where suddenly it feels like we're in the tail end of the day. Like you're kind of just trying to wrap everything up so that we can get out of the office. And we're going to be doing it soon with Y101.

0: Y101. Does anybody else get really confused by your insurance, like health insurance? With my knee surgery, it is so confusing. And half of the things I spent, like the MRI I had to get done, it was like $800 out of pocket. And I had an option to spend only $300. And that wouldn't have gone toward my deductible. But the $800 was supposed to go toward my deductible. Yet, it's not showing up in my health insurance. All these other office visits are. And it took forever to get to the deductible. But that's $800 that's missing that should have gone. So I should be getting money back, I think. I don't know. It's so confusing. You literally need to take a class to understand how to use your health insurance. It's Y101.
1: 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Most seem to be bragging on results, but are they true or misleading? For example, in some cases, a firm may try a case even though the at-fault party has no lawyer, then brag in the ad about their results. 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
12: There's a whole lot of sunshine out there across central Mississippi. Enjoy it. And temperatures are quickly climbing. We'll end up in the low 80s for highs later this afternoon with almost no wind. The air's going to be pretty still today. Tonight, 50s, clear skies with 80s and sun the rest of the week. I'm meteorologist Matt Standridge.

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Oh, yeah. 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Oh.

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It's the Noah's Ark Show. 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

worst part of growing up is always doing what you're told and homework. The worst part of being a grown-up is working on your home. 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

0: 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Adam and Allison once again going to get you into the Matt Rife comedy show at the Brandon Amphitheater before the tickets even go on sale. 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

0: 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Here's a traffic update from the Bob Boyd Honda Traffic Center on Y101.
1: Things are looking really good out on the interstates at present. No accidents being reported at this time. That said, we've got a major fire on Highway 80. According to MDOT, it's right at John R. Lynch Street. All lanes are currently blocked, impacting traffic in both directions. Buckle up and drive safe. That's your latest look at traffic.
2: We are warm and sunny out there this afternoon across central Mississippi. Temperatures have been climbing into some 80s. Almost no wind out there. It's pretty still and quiet. High pressure is building to keep things pretty quiet the rest of the week.

0: 80s and sun tomorrow with 80s and sun Thursday. I'm meteorologist Matt Standridge.
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Might only be Tuesday, but New Music Thursday, only two more days away. And I'm curious, what's new on your playlist? 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
1: Jackson's number one music station, Y101, Noah's Ark Show. 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
1: MDOT reporting Highway 80 is closed in both directions right now at the intersection of John Lynch and US 80 for a structure fire that is just east of the 220 interchange on 80. Both directions are closed due to a structure fire. Let's please make sure we're buckled up and driving safely. That's your Metro traffic.
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But coming up next, it's your foreplay, your four most requested songs. 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

Pitbull, Little John, your number one song on the request lines from the last 24 hours. 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
1: MDOT reporting Highway 80 is closed in both directions right now at the intersection of John Lynch and US 80 for a structure fire that is just east of the 220 interchange on 80. Both directions are closed due to a structure fire. Let's please make sure we're buckled up and driving safely. That's your Metro traffic.
2: We are warm and sunny out there this afternoon across central Mississippi. Temperatures have been climbing into some 80s. Almost no wind out there. It's pretty still and quiet. High pressure is building to keep things pretty quiet the rest of the week. 80s and sun tomorrow with 80s and sun Thursday. I'm meteorologist Matt Standridge.

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Jackson's number one music station, Y101, Noah's Ark Show. All this week, Adam and Allison at 820 are giving away tickets to Matt Rife. He's playing the Brandon Amphitheater. Tickets are on sale Friday. All the info when you tap the app. Going to be a great show this fall. And this morning, Adam was doing headphone karaoke where he puts on headphones and he sings a song. You can't hear the music and he's got to get the lyrics right. And I'll just tell you, the winning answer was Alex Warren, Fever Dream. And I don't think Alex Warren even would have been able to identify this song. But Whitney, oh boy, Whitney from Brandon, she knew it immediately, and she won Matt Rife tickets. And you could be just as lucky as her tomorrow. 820, Adam and Allison for Matt Rife tickets. Here's the new Olivia Rodrigo. It's Drop Dead with Y101. I know.

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1: MDOT reporting Highway 80 is closed in both directions right now at the intersection of John Lynch and US 80 for a structure fire that is just east of the 220 interchange on 80. Both directions are closed due to a structure fire. Let's please make sure we're buckled up and driving safely. That's your Metro traffic.
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Jackson's number one music station, Y101, Noah's Ark Show. You're here, you did it, you made it. It's after 5, and it's time to leave work. The best part about leaving work is we leave work at work. We don't take it home. We have no reason for it to be at home. That's what our families are for. So whatever you're off to do, fun, family, whatever, shoot me a text. You got something you want to hear on the way out. 601-995-1017 or tap that app. It's Bruno Mars' latest, Risk It All. For just a

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1: MDOT reporting Highway 80 is closed in both directions right now at the intersection of John Lynch and US 80 for a structure fire that is just east of the 220 interchange on 80. Both directions are closed due to a structure fire. Let's please make sure we're buckled up and driving safely. That's your Metro traffic.
2: It's really warm and sunny out there across central Mississippi. Enjoy the quiet weather today. Not a lot of wind. We'll fall back down to 70s this evening. Pretty warm with 60s tonight. 80s and sun Thursday with more 80s throughout the weekend. I'm meteorologist Matt Standridge.
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They go on sale Friday. The show is this fall at the Brandon Amphitheater. And for the contest this morning, 8:20, Adam was doing headphone karaoke where he puts on headphones and he sings a song. So you don't hear what he's listening to. And if he gets the lyrics wrong, it really makes it challenging. And I'm not joking when I say I don't think the artist would have even recognized their own song. But shout out to Whitney from Brandon. She knew it was Alex Warren, Fever Dream, and she won tickets for Matt Rife. 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

Jackson's number one music station, Y101, Noah's Ark Show, 7:40 tomorrow morning. Another chance with Adam and Allison. Win $200 cash in a flash. And if you missed cash in a flash this morning, we're going to have the recap coming your way next in about 7.5 minutes after Noah Kahn's latest. New Taylor Swift. This is Elizabeth Taylor with Y101. Elizabeth.

0: 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And on Friday, not only can you win cash, but you can also get a $150 gift card. Good at Break It and Chunk It. Another pretty good showing this morning. And as always, on Friday, it's Cash in a Flashback, which means some of these questions will get used again. So let's check out your Cash in a Flash recap.
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3: Oh, my God. Jennifer is in Brandon. What you doing?
4: Oh, I'm just driving around this morning.
3: Anywhere? going anywhere in particular or just out for a drive?
4: Just out for a drive. I'm about to go to Walmart.
3: All right. What do you need at Walmart?
4: Neatos.
3: What?
4: Neatos.
3: What are those?
4: You don't know what Neatos are?
3: No. Neatos, N-E-E-D-O-S?
4: N-E-E-D-O-H-S. Neato hunting.
3: It's for hunting?
4: No. Look it up. Neatos, they're squishies. Like any middle schooler, elementary school kid, high schooler, any of those kids right now could definitely like tell you what they are. They're going crazy over them right now.
3: Is it like a stress ball?
5: Yeah, they're squishies.
4: Yeah, stress ball. Yes, squishies.
3: All right, yeah, got it. All right, well, let's move right along to Cash in a Flash now that we've learned that. If you don't know an answer to one of these questions, just say pass, okay?
4: Okay.
3: In 3, 2, 1. Name the company rolling out new mac and cheese ramen.
4: Kraft.
3: The star of Baylen Out Loud announced she is married. What's her first name?
4: Pass.
3: What kind of cruise... Oops. What kind of ship was there a hantavirus breakout on?
4: Carnival.
3: Name the Y101 artist who doubled down on her anti-meat stance, saying she's been vegan since she was 12.
4: Oh. Pass.
3: Name one of the top three boy names for 2025.
4: Hunter.
3: How many grandchildren does Kris Jenner have?
4: 5.
3: The third installment of what John Krasinski film series began filming in New York City?
4: Pass.
3: What two colors make pink?
4: Pink, red and white.
3: Name one of the three countries this year's World Cup is being played in.
4: Italy?
3: Just Do It was a slogan for what company?
4: Nike.
3: Time.
5: Pretty good performance, Jennifer. Just going to run through these all really quickly. So you nailed this. It is Kraft that's rolling out a new mac and cheese ramen. Bit of a trick question here. The star of Baylen Out Loud announced she's married. Her first name is Baylen. You have cruise ship. She said carnival ship is the kind of ship where there was a hantavirus outbreak on. Do you know if it was a carnival?
3: It was not a carnival cruise ship.
5: Darn.
3: Yeah, I was just looking for cruise.
4: Okay, darn. Okay.
5: It is Billie Eilish who doubled down on her anti-meat stance, saying she's been vegan since she was 12. We would have accepted Liam, Noah, or Oliver as the top three boy names for 2025. It's actually 10 grandchildren that Kris Jenner has. It's A Quiet Place that's getting a third installment. They just began filming in NYC. We got this, though. Red and White makes pink. And one of the three countries in this year's World Cup would have been America, Mexico, or Canada. But we did get this. Just Do It is a slogan for Nike. So we're walking away with $30, which isn't nothing.
4: It's something.
5: It is. It might get you one Neato.
4: Yeah.
3: How much are Neatos? Like, what is the price of those?
4: So if you can find them, like, out at Walmart, I'd say, like, probably $5, $6, $7, but eBay, you're looking anywhere $30, $40.
5: Oh,
4: it just depends. Yeah.
5: Wow.
4: Yeah.

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1: 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Bye-bye.
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3: MDOT reporting Highway 80 is closed in both directions right now at the intersection of John Lynch and US 80 for a structure fire that is just east of the 220 interchange on 80. Both directions are closed due to a structure fire. Let's please make sure we're buckled up and driving safely. That's your Metro traffic.
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Jackson's number one music station, Y101, Noah's Ark Show. One Republic's got a new album on the way, and they're going to spend about a month this summer touring throughout Europe. The only dates they have for the United States don't come until September, so hopefully we'll get news of a fall tour. New One Republic, this is Need Your Love. It's Y101.

0: It's really warm and sunny out there across central Mississippi. Enjoy the quiet weather today. Not a lot of wind. We'll fall back down to 70s this evening. Pretty warm with 60s tonight. 80s and sun Thursday with more 80s throughout the weekend. I'm meteorologist Matt Standridge.
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